0: M94.5.
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Hit atmosphere. Hit atmosphere. Hit atmosphere. Is in my ear. Hit magnet here. 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

I'm no neuter. 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My poor mind lusting for excess. 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

0: don't look as clear as it used to. I still choose you.
1: I still love you.
0: Say at the end of the day, what's the point? I know anyway, I mean anyways.
1: I still love you.
0: Take a bow, I'm out of the ring. Take a sacred vow with this ring.
1: I still love you.
0: Don't say goodbye to this thing. Don't say goodbye to this.

I consider myself the luckiest man on the face of the earth. And I might have been given a

Fool me once, that shame on me. Fooled you twice, I gave my all. Made you wear the bravest face and save your tears for rainy days. Pull up fast and love you slow and hopes it takes the pain away. I was wrong like broken clocks, I'm probably right like twice a day. Forbidden fruit, my 5 a day. It's bittersweet, I like the taste. Rolling stone, I'm out the way. You roll the dice, I hate them. Guess who games, who loved you first? The hardest words I had to say. I felt that fear, it's all I know. 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

0: What's been on your mind lately?
1: I'm talking to the sky, but when the call, there's no reception. I got fears that I'm projecting. I got joy that I'm protecting. They gon' feel me on my

bush, party under the bridge, party at the restaurant, party at the club, party in the day, party in my house, party on the way to the party at the park, party in the bush, party under the bridge, party at the restaurant, party at the club, party in the day, party in my house, party on the park, party in the bush, party under the bridge, party at the restaurant, party at the club, party in the day, party in my house, party on the way to the park.

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They got rhythms unlike any other culture, and fuck, boy, I really like their sodas. I want to see

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That's where the Allies fought the Axis. And wonder how that happened. I'm off to Manhattan. I want to go to Ground Zero.

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We meddled in their elections several different times. Guatemala to say sorry for the harm. I'm sorry we exploited your farms. I'd like to see Africa. An unbelievable theft occurred and we should never forget. Oh, you want to see the world? The world? But it is fucking awful. And if you stare too hard, then you just might find the bottom of a bottle. I want to see Auschwitz to try to comprehend how God let that happen to them. I want to see Rwanda.

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1: Okay. Yeah, the doctor don't know, but New York was killing me. Okay. Bunch of doctors come around, they don't know that New York is killing me. Yeah, well, I need to go home and take it slow down in Jackson, Tennessee.
2: Boogeyman, no. Friday night gunfight, Sunday style. Nations of the planet on a marathon mile. I was up and down on an ass I can dial. Diamonds and thorns in the emperor's crown. Mickey D's got them all killed for the deuce. You ain't gotta ask Q, who got the juice? Some read the time, screw the poster like the news. Remember the city sun, the Amsterdam Zoo. White collar, low life, chillin' in the high rise. Heavy traffic corner views, bedroom, train size. You're welcome, that'll be your

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bags and one lip. 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They don't teach us financial literacy. Spray paint a chain gold and see how the monkey incarcerates himself willingly. Easy come, easy go. 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Still will count this paper up till we got paper cuts.